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1: Hi, I'm Bibi Rexha, and you're listening to Los 40, the concert radio station.

When I walk on by, girls be looking like Debbie Fly. 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It's Red Food with the big

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1: Bad things. It's a lot of bad things that they wish and they wish and they wish and they wish and they wish on me. Bad things. It's a lot of bad things that they wish and they wish and they wish and they wish and they wish on me. Yeah. Hey, hey. 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I tell her only partly. I only